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1: The African Conference on Debt and Development enters its final day today, focusing on calls for structural reforms to the global financial system. Discussions will examine how African countries can push for a UN framework convention on sovereign debt, reform credit rating systems, and improve debt restructuring programs. The conference will also seek to address the root causes of Africa's indebtedness, with Foreign Affairs Principal Secretary Korir Singoi expected to address delegates. The government has reinforced its commitment to tackling plastic pollution at source by advancing sustainable refill and reuse systems. Receiving new policy recommendations, Waste Management and Pollution Control Deputy Director Njoroge Mbitu said these measures will complement existing frameworks like the Sustainable Waste Management Act. The proposals advocate for safety standards, deposit return systems, mandatory reuse targets, and the integration of waste pickers to boost Kenya's circular economy. Amnesty International is calling for renewed commitment to Kenya's constitution 16 years after its promulgation. The organization says political violence has become normalized while freedom of expression and the right to protest face growing threats. It also faults the government for failing to fully enforce Chapter 6 on leadership and integrity. Amnesty wants strict compliance with court decisions, legislation to operationalize Chapter 6, and the end to police brutality. UN Secretary General Antonio Guterres is calling for greater international support to contain the Ebola outbreak, warning that affected communities are not receiving enough assistance. Guterres says vital response operations could run out of funds just as they need to expand. He's appealing for the remaining $1.1 billion needed to fully fund the humanitarian response plan, urging the international community to act before the situation worsens.
2: We are working to stop Ebola from spreading further. The Congo River and busy routes across the region connect millions of people and communities. And so we are reinforcing preparedness and coordination.
1: And to some sports news now, Malkia Strikers continued their title defense with a 3-0 win over Mali at the ongoing African Nations Volleyball Championship at Kasarani Indoor Arena last night. Malkia overcame the Malians in straight sets of 25-17, 25-10, and 25-18 to finish top of Group A and qualify for the round of 16. That's what's trending on Kenya's Kiss.
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4: Yes, my people, coming up this hour, we're going to be talking about Watu wa Snake Pale Wanganga, your days are numbered. We're going to be talking about new police uniforms, yet all we want is reforms, man. We're going to be talking about that and so much more. If you don't know, Lil Minor is on the way to the studio. We also have Amviri coming in for an interview today. It's a full day, so keep it with us. Coming up, Asha Kilani, Shoulda Never.

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2: Now, I don't know about you, but I had a lot of fun at Charisma Live 5. And before Charisma was making music, he was making legal documents. Yeah, the Kenyan singer and songwriter told us at Impartial that his first job was at a law firm, where he worked for 6 months and earned approximately 40,000 Kenya shillings a month. Meanwhile, Prince Harry and six other high-profile claimants, including Elton John, David Furnish, Liz Hurley, Sadie Frost, Doreen Lawrence, and Simon Hughes, have been ordered to make £9.54 million payments towards the Daily Mail publisher's legal cost. The group had sued Associated Newspapers, alleging unlawful information gathering, including phone hacking and obtaining private information. The High Court, however, dismissed their claims in July, finding that they failed to prove these allegations. Yeah, the latest ruling says they could ultimately face up to 34.5 million euros. Can you imagine? 34.5 million euros. Let me just repeat that. In legal costs. Yeah. Well, people are speculating online. Maybe this is why Harry went back to the UK? Who knows?
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6: Already a very good morning to you. Happy Furahi Day. Yay, the week is finally over. Oh my goodness, I'm so excited. I cannot wait to get my weekend started. But before that, we've got a show to do. Oh, by the way, my name is Hope Nyavoy. It's in for Katie Dede. Got so much lined up for you on the way. Hang tight. And of course, more hits getting us started. Okello Max teaming up with Brita LW. Call police.
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0: Oh my goodness, what an absolute gem. Darasa teaming up with Harmonize, Love Design on your number one hit music station, Kiss FM. My name is Hope Nyavroi, sitting in for Katie Dede. Now, if you are currently getting ready to go to Nairobi CBD or on your way there, please be advised that our traders are currently engaging in running battles with the police as they protest new taxes affecting their businesses. So if you are going to town, please, please be cautious, be careful.
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All right, what an incredibly beautiful song. That one is the latest one from Cy Rilo. Whoa, so it's a little bit of a tongue twister. Gotta go really slow when you're saying that. Teaming up with Red Fourth Chorus, a little second chance on your number one hit music station, Kiss FM. My name is Hope Nyavoy, sitting in for KT Dedet. Now, speaking of second chances, I don't know about you, but I'm a firm believer in second chances. I 100% agree. People deserve second chances, except if they cheat on you. That is my non-negotiable. Kevin, if you cheat on me, it is over. I don't care if you were drunk, if they put something in your drink, if you were forced, if somebody had a gun to your head. I don't care. If you have cheated, it is over, because once a cheater, always a cheater, never a zebra. I just came up with that last part and I thought it sounded good. Once a cheetah, always a cheetah, never a zebra. Asha, 21 Savage, good. Chris Breezy, obvious, is on the way as well.

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0: All right, Kehlani, Folded on your number one hit music station. Kiss FM, hope you're rising in for C. Dede. Now, I want to know, are you a lover of Rumba music? I mean, really, really, really like a lover of Rumba music. If your answer is yes, then you probably already know what I'm about to tell you. But just in case you don't, listen up. Here's the thing. The Prince of Rumba, Fally Ipupa, is coming to Nairobi. Can you believe that? It's all going to be going down on the 5th of September at the Uhuru Gardens. It's going to be an unforgettable celebration of Rumba and Amapiano. Now, of course, Fally is going to deliver a spectacular performance. If you've seen him performing live before, you know that he does not disappoint. Alongside him on the stage will be Amapiano sensation Kamo Mpela, and on the decks will be DJ Mapuri. He's the guy who did the song with Nasty C. I like your waist in particular. Can I see your particulars? Yeah, so he's going to be there alongside Tango Supreme, Ice, and of course our very own DJ Joe Mfame, who'll be bringing the ultimate party energy. This is going to be one of those epic nights you don't want to miss out on. 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
1: 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Eh? 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Kwa pale wanatembea tu.
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0: All right, we are now just about to get into that final hour. Not final hour, my goodness. It's Friday. My brain is already checking out. I'm ready to start the weekend. But no, we're getting into your lunch hour in a little bit. By the way, that was Nyoshinski Busy. And this is your number one hit music station, Kiss FM. My name is Hope Nyoboy, sitting in for C. Dede. As we get into that lunch hour, you can dial in. Let me know what you're having for lunch. Also, if you want to send me a photo via WhatsApp, that would be really nice as well. But first, let's pay some bills.
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2: 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And why is the Star Kenya's boldest newspaper? 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
1: Now, I don't know about you, but I had a lot of fun at Charisma Live 5. And before Charisma was making music, he was making legal documents. Yeah, the Kenyan singer and songwriter told us at Impartial that his first job was at a law firm, where he worked for 6 months and earned approximately 40,000 Kenya shillings a month. Meanwhile, Prince Harry and six other high-profile claimants, including Elton Jones, David Furnish, Liz Hurley, Sadie Frost, Doreen Lawrence, and Simon Hughes, have been ordered to make £9.54 million payments towards the Daily Mail publisher's legal cost. The group had sued Associate Newspapers, alleging unlawful information gathering, including phone hacking and obtaining private information. The High Court, however, dismissed their claims in July, finding that they failed to prove these allegations. Yeah, the latest ruling says they could ultimately face up to 34.5 million euros. Can you imagine? 34.5 million euros. Let me just repeat that. In legal costs. Yeah. Well, people are speculating online. Maybe this is why Harry went back to the UK? Who knows?
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3: Yes, indeed. Hope Nyeroy holding it down for C. Dede as we get into the lunch hour. 0711-046-100 is that number if you want to let me know what's on your plate. In the meantime, more hits coming your way. Getting us started, Tyler teaming up with Zara Larsson. She did it again.
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Turn up the volume. Kiss FM's got today's biggest tracks on full blast. I just might. Your soundtrack to every moment.

All right, Joshua Baraka teaming up with Shinsia on Morocco. Now, I've actually talked about this before on the Maloko, where I mentioned that Joshua Baraka apparently is half Ugandan and half Kenyan. And I was like, oh my God, it makes so much sense, because no shade to the Ugandans, but I always thought, Kenyans are more musically gifted, as compared to Ugandans. And so when I had Joshua Baraka, and I was like, oh my God, this Ugandan artist sounds so good. And then I found out, oh, wait a minute, he's got a bit of Kenyan blood in there. So now it makes sense. This is your number one hit music station, Kiss FM. My name is Hope Nyavroi. Happy Furahi Day. Oh my God, are you excited? The week is over. We're just about to get into the week. And oh my God. I am so ready. DJ Goja, Jason Derulo, Michiko on the way. But first, Fancy Fingers and Simi, Show Me Love. I'm going to be dancing to this one in the studio because, hey, Furahi Day. Hey, Show Me Love.

0: 8 of Ophelia on your number one hit music station. Kiss the Fair. My name is Hope. You're right, sitting in for C. Dede. Now, a bit of breaking news. Nairobi County has installed a chapati making machine at Toy Primary School that can produce 2,000 chapatis per hour. Now, okay, that is pleasantly surprising. I'm going to be honest and say, I don't know if I believe this. I need to taste the chapatis before I can confirm that this is actually true. So to the Nairobi County government, if you're listening, please, I would appreciate an invite to, you know, come and witness this machine making the chapos and maybe try one and carry a few for my boss, James, so I can be his favorite. Oh my goodness, let's pay some bills.
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0: the sensational Ira Star. Where do we go on your number one hit music station? Kiss FM. My name is Hope Navoy. Thanks so much for sticking around as we get into the final hour. Yay! I'm not even going to lie. I'm excited to go home today. Hang tight. I've got the Maloko Smash 2 on the way. Also going to be giving you a chance to send in your request. But first, let's pay some bills.
1: It's 2:01. 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
2: Hollywood star Sandra Bullock is finally opening up about the loss of her longtime partner, Brian Randall, who died in August 2023 at 57 after a private battle with ALS. Speaking on the Spotless podcast, Bullock revealed that she had actually been grieving long before his death, after his diagnosis, but kept the illness private at his request. She stepped away from acting in 2022 to focus on her family and caring for Randall. Now, while promoting Practical Magic 2, a film that explores grief, she says that she's ready to talk about the experience publicly for the first time. Such a courageous move. And from Hollywood to a beautiful Kenyan success story, Nameless has revealed just how far he has come. Speaking to Mpasho, the music veteran shared with us that his first job was at a factory in Nairobi's industrial area, where he worked on a production line making construction mesh and earned just 4,700 bob a month. Before music took over, he was also an academic star, scoring 535 marks in KCPE and an A minor in KCSE, eventually going on to study architecture. Nameless also opened up about losing his father last year, admitting that he cried. Proof that every man needs to feel and express his emotions.
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0: With Tonin Gala.
2: Nairobi County Government and the Kenya National Chamber of Commerce and the industry have partnered to reduce bureaucracy, lower business costs, and expand opportunities for enterprises. The Jenga Biz Jenga Nairobi initiative will support MSMEs, artisans, and manufacturers through easy licensing, improved market access, and financing. The partnership also includes a trade affair digital portal and forthcoming MOU to attract reforms aimed at improving the ease of doing business.
3: We are planning, together with KNCCI as a county government, a business breakfast forum, which is themed Jenga Biz Jenga Nairobi, partnering for a thriving Nairobi economy. It is designed as an action-oriented public-private dialogue.
2: Kenya's economy grew by 4.6% in 2025, but unemployment remains a major challenge, particularly among the young people. Pony Oil says businesses must move beyond survival and expand their capacity to create productive jobs at scale. It also argues that stronger private sector growth will be crucial in ensuring economic expansion translates into improved living standards for all Kenyans. Artificial intelligence adoption is growing globally, but significant gaps remain between the global north and south. Microsoft's Global AI Diffusion Report for the first quarter of 2026 found generative AI usage among working age population stood at 27.5% in the global north compared to 15.4% in the global south. The report says closing the gap presents Africa and other countries in the global majority with both an economic opportunity and a chance to shape the future of AI. Kenya Sugar Board CEO Jude Chesire says the regulator is taking action against Weighbridge multi-practices that have seen farmers lose up to 3 tons of their cane per trailer, denying them payment for produce delivery. Chesire says Kenya Sugar Board is producing mobile Weighbridge to independently verify cane weight and strengthen enforcement. Jude also added that the government is investigating the cane testing units to support quality and sugar content based on payment.
4: Now that we have these kind of situations, we are in the process of procuring a mobile Weighbridge, so that our enforcement officers are able to do the number of checks to reduce this type of exploitation.
2: And in the world of sports, Cristian Gonzalez has been named as the new Inter Miami coach replacing Guismero Hoyos. The Argentina coach takes over MLS side despite the 5 matches winless streak, including the 4 losses and 1 draw across all competitions. Gonzalez previously served as head coach at Argentina's clubs Rosario Central and Union Santa Fe. Inter Miami sits second in the Eastern African Conference, standing with at 9 points in 21 games. Gonzalez started playing his career with Rosario Central in 1993 before moving to Europe 3 years later. And that was trending on Kenya's Kiss. I'm Tony Ngala.
0: The fun and the vibes continues this

0: Ashake is promising to be consistent, asking for forgiveness. Okay, it's Molly with Rachel, an exclusive 12 minutes past four. Good evening to you. Now, I know that something is brewing. Something nice is coming through, all thanks to Gilby. Something magical. There's something that they want to launch to us. Something made for magic. We'll get to understand exactly what that phrase means. Mm-hmm. But Gilby's ni brand ambayo imekuwa around since 1857. And I really wonder how they keep it going for so many years.
1: Oh, yes.
0: You know, and still enjoying the same liquid over the years. Or maybe there's a new flavor they're launching. We don't know. Let's just stay close and we'll get to find out in just a bit as we welcome our representatives from Gilby's.
1: Oh yes, and as we do that real quick, Mwalimu, kuna onyo unataka kupeana. Na hii onyo inaenda kwa content creators.
0: Okay.
1: And I want to speak to them directly in the kwa camera. Content creators, especially wale wa town, waku interview.
0: Okay.
1: Can you come up with better questions?
0: Oh.
1: Hii mambo ya kuenda kuuliza msichana maswali za kifedhule fedhule za kishebedu.
0: Kama gani?
1: Unapenda kama iko curved ama iko straight.
0: Ala.
1: And you don't even know this person.
0: I TV. Saw
1: an interview. Just ndio sasa unafikiria wewe unafikiria ni TV. cheki wewe unapenda kama iko curved ama iko.
0: Inaweza piga mtu.
1: Exactly. Listen. We understand that content creation is about getting eyeballs and clickbait and all that. But first of all, tuheshimu watu.
0: Yeah.
1: Kama haujui mtu, unless ni mtu mmepanga na yeye, hiyo ndaelewa.
0: Yeah.
1: But you just meet a random lady in the street unamsimamisha unaipendaga kwa kitanda ama kwa sofa.
0: Yeah.
1: What are we doing?
0: Those kind of questions of a sexual nature, I think you need to check
1: it. And why is it all of them, those are the questions they're asking. Kama siyo, would you go 50-50 with a man?
0: Yeah.
1: Hakuna maswali zingine.
0: Kabisa.
1: Sakaja hao wenye wanauliza hizo maswali sasa ndio wachukue license wachajiwe.
2: Monday to Friday. Wake up to the morning kiss.

0: Inaona hapa hivi Jeff from Nakuru anasema nishashika Gilbiz yangu saizi ni kupiga sherehe na exclusive on that Friday mix. Big shout out to you. Mtu wangu kawaida Mary from Ruiru anasema ndio kucheck in kama tuna dance manze mix iko fire. Thank you so much and you can send in your messages on our WhatsApp line that is 0702-946-100. Kama kawaida just a reminder to the music lovers, the one and only the Don himself, Fally Ipupa de Kaplan Mer de Mauvert is going to be coming into town. That is next weekend on the 5th of September. Uhuru Gardens is the place to be. A celebration of rumba, amapiano, and unforgettable vibes. Remember, Fally is going to be delivering his greatest hits alongside the one and only our very own Kenyan-born Kodong Clan, watakuwa pale hivyo. And also joining them on stage will be amapiano sensation Come On Fella with the DJ Maforisa and Tango Supreme Ice, as long as pamoja na DJ John Falme, who are going to be bringing the ultimate party vibe. Remember, MC Aziza Hashim and Nico Dhiambo will be ensuring the night flows smoothly. All you need to do is grab your tickets exclusively on ticketyear2.com. Remember, early bird tickets are going for 10,000 shillings, VIP tickets are 30,000 shillings, and VVIP tickets are 40,000 shillings. Don't go nowhere. The music continues right here on that exclusive Friday mix.
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0: I'm telling you, mashoto zinaingia hapa tena kwa wingi sana. 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
1: Yes.
0: Steve say, hey, bazu that iserohanye. Song kwa mix yako kali.
1: Disco matanga.
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1: Oh, bless
0: your
1: her.
0: Mix is Noma Makosa.
1: Mm-hmm.
0: We love you. I also see Austin locked in. Anasema, hey mwalimu and exclusive leo. It's just a freestyle Friday for me. Imagine the last Friday of August. Hope mko fit in Daniel studio. 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
0: Imagine August ndo hivyo imekala.
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0: What do you mean?
1: Yes, imagine uliweka resolution utapata 6-pack by December.
0: Are we?
1: Look down on your tummy. 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
0: Are
1: look
0: you proud?
1: At it. Are you proud?
0: Njoro from Kiambu anasema exclusive ni fire si fire.
1: Ni fire.
0: Vibes on 100 over 100. Nakwambia play that set on a loop.
1: Oh yes.
0: Njoro, we are so glad that you're here with us. Salimia watu wote wa Kiambu.
1: Definitely, and we're not done with that reggae. 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
0: Love it, love it.
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0: Whatever doesn't kill you only makes you stronger.
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0: Yeah.
1: Vijana.
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0: With Toning Gala.
2: Deputy President Kithure Kindiki has blamed internal wrangles and sabotage within Kenya Kwanza administration for slowing implementation of the bottom-up economic transformation agenda during the government's first 2 years. Speaking to over 30,000 grassroots leaders in Embu County, Kindiki said internal disagreements undermined the government's development agenda. He accused former Deputy President Rigathi Gachagua for working against the president and failing to discharge his official responsibilities effectively.
3: Miaka ya kwanza miwili atukufanya mambo mengi kwa sababu ya fitina na ugomvi na mambo ya vita tukipigana wenyewe kwa serikali. Lakini sasa mambo ni nywee. Sasa rais akwapo, fireman akwapo namba mbili mgongoni.
2: Kesa's Member of Parliament Julius Kebleting has warned that continued borrowing without productive investment is unsustainable, urging a shift in fiscal decision to protect the future generations. Echoing this stance, Kisumu East Member of Parliament Ahmed Shabir stressed that the Parliament must have the courage to reject unbeneficial loans, urging that national debt cannot come at an expense of healthcare, unemployment and essential development priorities. The Members of Parliament were speaking after receiving Youth Debt Ultimatum at the event convened by AIDS Healthcare Foundation and civil societies.
4: Expenditure is about our fiscal responsibility. It speaks to our character. It speaks to our attitude. Do we mean well for our people?
5: Health, education, the development of Kenya. Can we do it without debt? Yes, we can. We're very rich, by the way.
2: Kenyans have been urged to exercise caution when buying alcoholic drinks amid concerns over counterfeit products in the market. Some consumers have shared experiences online about harmful effects they associate with suspected fake alcohol. Consumers are advised to buy from licensed outlets, inspect labels, seals, tax stamps and packaging, and avoid suspiciously cheap products. They should also report suspected counterfeit alcohol to authorities to protect public health. And in the world of sports, a 12-member CAF team has supervised Kipchoge Keino Stadium in Eldoret today, the venue being targeted for a training ground or an alternative venue during the 2027 AFCON. The delegation led by senior CAF manager Ismail Wali is accompanied by Sports Cabinet Secretary Salim Vuri and local organizing committee chairperson Nicholas Musonye. The team assessed areas in Nairobi yesterday, including stadiums, hotels, airports and medical facilities, and will give its verdict before heading to co-host nations Uganda and Tanzania. Mvuri believes Kenya is 90% ready. And that was trending on Kenya's Kiss. I'm Tony Ngala.
0: Yo, what's up? Buckle up for a journey of hit music, trending topics, and non-stop entertainment.
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0: Yeah. 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
1: Twende.
0: Let me tell you, mapiano has become so international, even yes. Afrobeat
1: yeah.
0: has become so international that you can't avoid it.
1: You really can't. I mean, yeah. and then again, it's good beats, it's good vibes. 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Why would you want to avoid
0: alafu tunaweka lollipop kwa mdomo.
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0: Alafu tunashare chupa moja ya maji. I will show
1: never
0: you.
1: Be me.
0: Would, let's do this. Wacha tuingie kwa mix.
1: Never.
0: Si usikize, leave a little. Ushaiona sounds.
1: Sounds.
0: Eh, ushaiona sounds. Ushaisikia colors.
1: Apana.
0: That is what is about to happen right now.
1: I don't want to start.
0: Utaona sounds na utasikia colors.
1: I am not well equipped to handle all of that. You make sure you keep on listening. Turn it all the way up. It's that exclusive Friday mix.
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1: Ladies and gentlemen, I'm gonna tell you about one of the many men. Name is irrelevant, height is irrelevant. He was a 1 out of 10. I wish that I knew it then. I'm still recovering.

0: the moment the beat hits you, it can only be one station.
1: Wow!
0: Kiss FM. Kenya's number one hit music station.